0: Media.
1: Shine bright like a diamond. 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

0: 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Baby, I'ma wear you like Burberry. Like Burberry, like Burberry.
1: Radio Stotis.